Hello guys, if you're not aware, you're listening to Angielskie Boje Remaxa. Alright, and tonight, this evening, this Christmas, Max is going to tell you some things about Christmas sacrifices, about why they're so special, nothing about the presents, mostly, and at the end, I will steal your imagination, I will go into your ear, I will go into your brain, and I'm gonna tell you a beautiful story, sad, but also a touching story. I think you will like it. I had so much fun reading it. Actually, it's my debut. I hope it will put you in the Christmas, New Year's Eve mood. Let's go!

Firstly, thanks very much for listening. The previous episode about Christmas gifts fever was awesome. So many good words, so many feedback. It's really great. So many technical stuff, so many funny stuff mostly. I would like also to thank Maria for joining me at that episode. She also stole a little bit of your heart. That's what some people heard. I'm really happy that you liked it. Maybe she will come back someday if you will ask for it. Christmas is a beautiful time when people are warm to each other and there's snow finally after this autumn when there was such an ugly weather. Finally there's snow, it's white. Especially in Finland, people stop complaining about the weather because it's finally brighter, even though there's no sun at all, almost. People are warm to each other, there's lights everywhere. Of course, the media and the commercial thing actually helps it a lot. You can feel the vibe of Christmas, even though everybody knows it's all about the money. It's all about to buy gifts, buy presents, buy Christmas lights, buy Christmas trees, and all of these things which are supposed to make us feel that the Christmas is actually coming. And today I want to tell you how many things people need to sacrifice in order to feel the Christmas spirit. Some people like me, when we're far from our loved ones, our family, they're living in the different countries, they're living in the different states, they're having their own lives, but yet they still think about the loved ones all the time. Nowadays, it's really important when you have all these communication apps like Messenger, WhatsApp, Viber, and many, many others. It helps to stick up with your family, with your friends, so you won't get crazy at some point. And lonely, let's be honest. I feel really sorry for people who are staying alone. Or for some people who had some quarrels with their family members just because of some political issues, or because the father wanted his son or his daughter to do something they didn't want

0: to, and at some point they stopped to talk to each other. How hard must it be to stay within your own mind and don't think about other person's feelings? Are you ready to take the sacrifice of staying alone during Christmas when everybody is seeing their own family and you know that there is a person who's alone? Some people would say, hey, it's their own fault, they did it on their own cause. Yes. Some people actually don't understand yet that there are some things which are more important than being right. Especially during discussions on forums, on Facebook, some people prefer just to quarrel and to get angry at each other. Sober up, guys. It's Christmas time.
1: Christmas time.
2: Okay, Sunny Boy, you're gonna help me do the cooking.
3: Don't forget to clean your room for Jesus.
0: Even though it may seem ridiculous, but actually, isn't that cute? You are not seeing your family every day. You're not cleaning your room every day. You're not helping your parents to do the cooking every day. Actually, I'm really excited to come back home, to see my parents, to see my brothers and sisters and their kids, to see all of these people together. Everybody's so different, everybody has different opinion about things, and it's okay. Everybody makes fun of each other, and you can feel the spirit. You can feel that the women are having fun in the kitchen. Somebody can say it's really sexist that the women are only cooking, but you give them like one of or two bottles of wine and they won't complain. And especially when you want to appreciate their cooking and wash after yourself, this is a way of paying respect to somebody's work. Really necessary, especially to your family. Because you want to come back next year and you want them to welcome you with a smile, don't you? I'm not sure if I will get anything this Christmas, but actually I got already a plane ticket to Poland from my parents. That was awesome. It made me feel that not only I'm welcome, but they're actually waiting for me to come. It's an amazing feeling. But this doesn't come from out of nothing. It comes out of having a bond with your family. Staying in a good touch with your family. Maybe one hint. There's an application called Viber. And you can make a group with your own family. You don't have to talk all the time about some things, but you can talk about some common things. Like, for example, you don't have to send 5 messages to all of your 5 members, but you can send one. For example, that you graduated from school or you had a good grade. You don't have to put it on social media. People will forget it at some point. Will they? But your family will always stay. Hopefully. That's all what I wish to you this Christmas. Before I steal your imagination with a Christmas story that I prepared for you, I want to give you some hints. some maybe sophisticated words that may be useful to understand before listening to that story. Why do I do it? Because that's exactly what I would like to get. That's exactly what I would like to have when I'm listening to that kind of stories. Alright, so there's many of these. Stay in touch. Keep it up. It's an old Christmas story. It's an old Christmas story, and it's okay not to understand everything. That's why I got you some little sophisticated words, and hopefully, after getting known the translation in Polish, you will understand as much as you can. Let's go. Apron. Fartuch. Apron. Crept. Od creep, czyli pełzać. 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Bundle. Pakiet. Bundle. Match. Draw out. Drasnąć zapałkę. Match. Draw out. Maiden. Dziewica. Panna. 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Stiff. Stark. Sztywny. Stark. All of these words are necessary to understand the story. There's many, many more. And hopefully you understand as much as you can. Enjoy. The Little March Girl by Hans Christian Andersen. Most terribly cold it was. It snowed and was nearly quite dark. And evening, the last evening of the year, in this cold and darkness, there went along the street a poor little girl, bareheaded and with naked feet. When she left home, she had slippers on. It is true, but what was the good of that? They were very large slippers, which her mother had hitherto worn. So large were they, and the poor little thing lost them as she scuffled away across the street, because of two carriages that rolled by dreadfully fast. One slipper was nowhere to be found. The other had been laid hold of by an urchin, and off he ran with it. He thought it would do capitally for a cradle when he some day or other should have children himself. So the little maiden walked on with her tiny naked feet that were quite red and blue from cold. She carried a quantity of matches in an old apron, and she held a bundle of them in her hand. Nobody had bought anything of her the whole livelong day. No one had given her a single farthing. She crept along, trembling with cold and hunger, a very picture of sorrow, the poor little thing. The flakes of snow covered her long fair hair, which fell in the beautiful curls around her neck. But of that, of course, she never once now thought. From all the windows, the candles were gleaming, and it smelled so deliciously of roast goose. For you know it was New Year's Eve. Yes, of that she thought. In the corner formed by two houses, of which one advanced more than the other, she seated herself and cowered together. Her little feet she had drawn close up to her, but she grew colder and colder. And to go home she did not venture, for she had not sold any matches and could not bring a farthing of money. From her father she would certainly get blows, and at home it was cold too, for above her she had only the roof, through which the wind whistled, even though the largest cracks were stopped up with straw and rugs. Her little hands were almost numbed with cold. Oh! A match might afford her world of comfort, if she only dared a single one out of the bundle, draw it against the wall, and warm her fingers by it. She drew one out. How it blazed! How it burned! It was a warm, bright flame, like a candle, and she held her hands over it. It was wonderful light. It seemed really to the little maiden as though she were sitting before a large iron stove with burnished brass feet and a brass ornament atop. The fire burned with such blessed influence, it warmed so delightfully. The little girl had already stretched out her feet to warm them too, but the small flame went out. The stove vanished. She had only the remains of the burnt out. She rubbed another against the wall. It burned brightly, and where the light fell on the wall, their wall became transparent, like a veil, so that she could see into the room. On the table was spread a snow-white tablecloth, upon a splendid porcelain service, and the roast goose was steaming famously with its stuffing of apple and dried plums. And what was still more capital to behold was the goose hoped down from the dish, reeled about the floor with knife and fork in his breast, till it came up to the poor little girl. When the match went out, and nothing but thick, cold, damp wall was left behind, she lighted another match. Now there she was sitting under the most magnificent Christmas tree. It was still larger and more decorated than the one which she had seen through the glass door in the rich merchant's house. Thousands of lights were burning on the green branches and gaily colored pictures, such as she had seen in the shop windows, looked down upon her. The little maiden stretched out her hands towards them when the match went out. The lights of the Christmas tree rose higher and higher. She saw them now as stars in heaven. One fell down and formed a long trail of fire.
2: "Someone is just dead,"
0: said the little girl. For her old grandmother, the only person who had loved her and who was now no more, had told her that when a star falls, a soul ascends to God. She drew another match against the wall. It was again light, and in the luster there stood in the old grandmother, so bright and radiant, so mild and with such an expression of love.
2: Grandfather!
0: Cried the little one.
2: Oh, take me with you! You go away when the match burns out. You vanish like the warm stove, like the delicious roast goose, and like the magnificent Christmas tree.
0: And she rubbed the whole bundle of matches quickly against the wall, for she wanted to be quite sure of keeping her grandmother near her. The matches gave such a brilliant, brilliant light that it was brighter than the noonday. Never formed had the grandmother been so beautiful and so tall. She took the little maiden on her arm, and both flew in the brightness and in joy so high, so very high, and then above was neither cold, nor hunger, nor anxiety. They were with God. But in the corner, at the cold hour of dawn, sat the poor girl, with rosy cheeks and with a smiling mouth, leaning against the wall, frozen to death of the last evening of the old year. Stiff and stark sat the child there with her matches, of which one bundle had been burnt.
3: She wanted to warm herself,
0: people said. No one had the slightest suspicion of what beautiful things she had seen. No one ever dreamed of the splendor in which, with her grandmother, she had entered on the joys of a new year.

0: Alright, and that was English Moment with Literature. I hope you like it. Please tell me some things in the comments that you would like to hear next episode, in English or in Polish. Tell it to your friends. Hopefully they'll like it as well, as much as you do, or maybe even more. Or don't tell them. Don't. They will steal it and they will say, yeah, I found him. Not you. Alright. So thanks again for listening. I had a lot of fun. So see you next week.
1: Ho, ho, ho. Merry Christmas.